0: It's Grandy and Jen.
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2: 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No, maybe.
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1: It's Backstage Country. We've got Cody Johnson hosting this week. We're celebrating the release of his new album, Banks of the Trinity. And Cody, when did you know that Banks of the Trinity was done? How did you know?
2: Well, there are three other songs that didn't make the record that if you listen to them in sequential order, it tells a story of this man and woman. And so I didn't feel like it fit on the album. I wanted 16 songs. And so I called another artist and asked her to listen to these songs. And she agreed that at some point we're going to write the fourth song to the trilogy and kind of tell the ending of their story. And we're just going to put it out as a separate project. Don't really know when, don't have a plan. So once I had a plan for those songs, I looked down and I had 16. And I was like, well, this has been 2 years of putting this together. So I guess this is it.
1: Wow. So it wasn't really like a huge ceremonious moment. It was like, oh, it happened. And I didn't even realize it was happening. That's kind of fun, though, honestly. And I do believe that you hit the nail on the head, because this project feels so well-rounded and so Cody Johnson and this new era. And, you know, I'm thinking about it while I'm going through all of the songs and listening front to back. And, you know, there's some of them that really stand out for, like, the same reason are Horseback, Hello Lonesome, Motel Miss You. Like, it's feeling very honky-tonk, very dance hall and stuff. I was wondering if when you're recording those songs, is there, like, a Texas dance hall that you have in mind when you're actually laying down these songs?
2: You know, when it comes to the honky-tonk stuff, for some reason, my memory always goes to the Grizzly Rose in Denver. It's one of my favorite bars I ever played. Yeah. Just that the way that dance floor just churned all night long, and it was some of the greatest memories I've had.
1: Oh, that's so cool. That's a surprise to hear out of Denver.
3: 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Don't go anywhere. 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
3: Plenty hot through the end of the week and right into the 4th of July weekend. Heat advisory through Friday evening officially. This might get extended. Extreme caution outdoors into the holiday weekend. Stay hydrated. Try to take a lot of breaks in the shade or the AC if you're outdoors. Clear skies, 74 degrees tonight. Sunny on Thursday, 93 the high. Heat indices to 102. I'm meteorologist Mark Thibodeau.

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1: This is Cody Johnson, your host this week on Backstage Country. I'm featuring cuts from my just-released Banks of the Trinity album. And in just a little bit, I'm going to give you the story behind the cut, Horseback.

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1: It's Backstage Country. I'm Elena. Cody Johnson is your host this week, and we are talking about a bunch of the new songs on the new album that just came out on Friday. And Cody, this next one, which I hear is going to be a single, Horseback. Is the rumor true?
2: I can neither confirm nor deny, but I will shake my head. Yes, this is probably my favorite song on the album.
1: It's, I mean, you opened up the whole thing with it, which is quite a statement in itself.
2: Well, and it's just, I think that I've had my ballads that have done really well. Some of them up tempo, some of them lower tempo, but the song is so fun, and it's, the melodic structure of it singing is so cool that I picked it and I was like, I believe in this song. I believe in the fact that I've never played this song for anybody, that when it came down to the hook line of I Just Want My Horse Back, didn't bust out into laughter and then shut up in order to hear the second verse. You know, like, they were really in tune with it, and it's just fun, man. Like, and I'm in a mood for fun, upbeat music right now. Right. There are some great ballads on this record, don't get me wrong. I mean, some strong ones, but, you know, I mean, I figured, you know, it's like that point in my career where Rock Rush releases Friends in Low Places. It's like, let's just have some fun with it.
1: Yeah, I was wondering if that's kind of your intention behind it, too, because the last, I don't know, handful of songs have been like the serious and life songs and love songs and a little bit heavier. This one's just a good old freaking country time.
2: Yeah, and I mean, I do have a large sense of humor, and so I kind of wanted to show that too. And it's one of those songs that it is a cowboy song, but you don't have to be a cowboy to relate to it. It's just funny. Mm-hmm.
1: Do you think that ever comes as a surprise to people that maybe listen to your music a lot, but more on a casual level, like don't really know your personality? They just like you're on the playlists and everything. Do you think it comes as a surprise to them how funny you are? Because you are really funny.
2: Probably. I mean, I like to be a goofball a lot. You know, I play lots of jokes and have my fun with my friends, you know, and I think it is important to have those songs for me that tell the story that touches somebody's life in a very impactful way.
1: Yeah.
2: But also, man, like, I want you to know that side of me too. I do like to get rowdy and have fun and laugh. You know, laughter's one of the biggest parts of my life.
1: Oh, yeah, and we definitely get that with this song. So let's play it for everyone. Will you introduce it?
2: All right, boys and girls, this is Horseback right here on Backstage Country.
3: He's a ranch hand in a pinch, man. Hotter than the red on the cattle brand. Because she's a gold digger with a quick trigger. A cast iron skillet swinging lid flipper.

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1: It's Backstage Country. We've got Cody Johnson hosting this week. We're celebrating the release of his new album, Banks of the Trinity. And Cody, how involved were you in the production of this album?
2: I've been very involved in the production of every record I've ever done. I always give Trent Willman full producer credits, but I'm definitely right there over his shoulder giving my opinion. And sometimes my opinion doesn't work. It's not right, but that's part of the creative process, is chase the rabbit down the hole, and maybe that wasn't right, you know? So we have a great relationship in the studio. And even my engineer, Jack Clark, you know, he's very much involved in the production process. So that's kind of the three of us in the studio are really the dream team as far as I'm concerned.
1: What is that like, the relationship between you three? I mean, is that like a brotherhood? Because it's something that's a bond that, I mean, I imagine you won't have with anybody else, because it's such a unique experience to create something like this all together and to do it multiple times. Like, what is y'all's relationship like?
2: I don't record without them. I've had to do some that Jack has had to miss here and there over the past 15 years, 20 years, whatever it's been. But for the most part, like, it's always me and Trent. Even if I'm doing a collab project, Trent's always there. Just because he speaks my language better than anybody I've worked with in the studio. And he understands me a lot more than most people. And it's really easy to get creative and to get a lot more productive work done whenever you have that chemistry.
1: When you find somebody that you have that chemistry with creatively and musically, is it hard to work with other people? Because it's like, why don't you get what I'm saying? Why are we not like reading each other's minds? Like, is it almost a blessing and a curse at the same time?
2: No, it is. You know, like, that was one of the reasons why one of the first record deals I was offered, they immediately started talking about changing my producer. And I just shut down. I was just like, no, I'm not doing that. I'm not recording a record without Trent.
1: Yeah.
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9: Plenty hot through the end of the weekend, right into the 4th of July weekend. Heat advisory through Friday evening officially. This might get extended. Extreme caution outdoors into the holiday weekend. Stay hydrated. Try to take a lot of breaks in the shade or the AC if you're outdoors. Clear skies, 74 degrees tonight. Sunny on Thursday, 93 the high. Heat indices to 102. I'm meteorologist Mark Thibodeau.

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1: It's Backstage Country. Cody Johnson is your host this week. We're talking all about the new album that just came out on Friday. And Cody, this rocket I'm on is just a time bomb ticking for me. Is one of my favorite lines on this album. It is so powerful. It's a really vulnerable line at the same time. Like, you weren't lying when you said that this album would open up and parts of you that we haven't seen. And you are a writer on this one. So why was that message important for you to get out and have this song be one of the best songs that won and a place on the album?
2: I was in a pretty burned out spot when I started writing this song.
1: Yeah.
2: I mean, just listen to the first line. They said I'd never make it, but still here I am. Mm-hmm. You know, a lot of folks try to change me, but I'm still the same man. Good, bad, or indifferent, you know? Whatever your opinion of me is, I'm still that same guy. And just trying to get better every day. And, you know, people look at me and think, oh, I want that. I want what he's got. It's like, dude, do you have what it takes to gut this thing out for 20 years? Because it ain't always been like this, you know? Mm-hmm. People see buses and planes and, you know, a nice watch, and they're like, oh, I want that. It's like, dude, I've starved for what I have. I've, you know, countless times been in such a struggle mentally and maritally and all these things, that the toll that this industry takes on you, you know. And it could be a rocket that blows up in my face. It could be a blow up and I'm the next big thing. You just don't know. You just got to ride it, you know?
1: Yeah. Did that line come to you, or is that part, like, was that, did that one come from you?
2: Actually, that was Trent Woolman. So I wrote, started writing it with Trent over the phone, and I brought it out here to the bus on the road. And my personal assistant, one of my best friends, Noe Quintanilla, he lives on the bus with me. And my friend, since we were 14 years old, old bull riding and rodeo partners, Codrick Murphy, I hired him this last year to take over the hospitality department on the tour. Mm-hmm. And we were just honestly sitting up having a few drinks, and I was like, check this song out I'm writing. And then 2 hours later, it's like, I think we just finished this song. And so it was very organic, yeah.
1: Oh, that makes it even better. I love when things happen that way.
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102.5. It's Backstage Country. We've got Cody Johnson hosting this week. We're celebrating the release of his new album, Banks of the Trinity. And Cody, I loved, also, I do want to talk about the other collab on here, obviously. Not just your behind-the-scenes creative collaborations, but also, you know, you had Luke Combs on here. And that song was so fun to, like, hear you actually just talking to each other, like, literally shooting the bull. And it kind of reminded me of the Waylon and Hank Jr. song, The Conversation. I was curious if there were any

0: Dave Fulcher, and God, I'm forgetting one songwriter, and they're Casey Brown is who I was trying to think of. That was, that's another guy that I haven't met. So, you know, it's like you get these songs, so you're like, you're finding out new talent. You're like, I don't know who this person is, but I sure do love this song. So what else you got in the tank there, buddy? You know? But I think that they definitely had it. They had an angle in mind writing it so specifically for Luke's life, my life, which is kind of risky, to be honest, because like, what if Luke and I both didn't like the song? You know, so it was a Hail Mary of a play, but it was written so well that even Luke was like, well, how do we not record this song? Like, it's literally written about us. Like, two other artists couldn't do it. So I think kudos to them for stepping out and taking a chance and trying it out, because I love it. And it is just, it is a lot about, you know, like, that's the way Luke and I talk. We just,
1: right,
0: we shoot the bull. It's not about stadium tours and ticket sales. It's, where are you deer hunting this fall?
1: Mm-hmm. So how did that ask go down? Was it during a hunt? Was it during a hunting conversation? Did you text? Like, how did that go down?
0: No, I texted to him. And then about 2 weeks later, he just texted me, I'm in on this song. Like, I love it. And I was like, good, because I love it too. But I had to have him say yes in order for me to record it, because I can't sing Luke's part.
1: Yeah. Do you think that this one might have a future life as a single, or is this going to be staying on the album and just a fun thing to look back at with your buddy?
0: You know, I don't know. That's completely up to Luke. Just like I'm Gonna Love You with Carrie Underwood. That was,
1: yeah,
0: we needed her permission, her blessing, and her team to be on board. So I don't know. We'll see what the future holds. Maybe that's something that Luke wants to do. And if not, it's a really cool piece on the album.
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2: Plenty hot through the end of the week and right into the 4th of July weekend. Heat advisory through Friday evening officially. This might get extended. Extreme caution outdoors into the holiday weekend. Stay hydrated. Try to take a lot of breaks in the shade or the AC if you're outdoors. Clear skies, 74 degrees tonight. Sunny on Thursday, 93 the high. Heat indices to 102. I'm meteorologist Mark Thibodeau.

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1: It's Backstage Country. Cody Johnson is your host this week. We're talking all about the new album that just came out on Friday. And Cody, you are a global superstar. And one of those accolades that makes it very apparent is the fact that you just took home ACM Male Vocalist and Entertainer of the Year. I have to bring that up and say congratulations, because I was just so happy to see you take that night in Vegas. And I mean, your acceptance speech too was like so unexpected. The way that you like dedicated the award to Luke Combs was a really cool moment. Did you know that you would do that if you got that award, or did it just kind of come to you?
2: No, I decided beforehand that I was going to do that. And I meant every word that I said.
1: Yeah. I mean, it was a really beautiful moment, and I can only imagine what it feels like after like that high of those awards and your performance and everything going on in Vegas, overstimulating, blah, blah, blah. What was the rest of that night like for you?
2: Honestly, it was all kind of a blur. It was just one of those, I mean, you've worked for something your entire life. And it was a little surreal, I mean, honestly, but I could tell that the adrenaline was real, because the next morning I woke up at 7 a.m. for, like, absolutely no reason. I didn't have to fly out until 10 o'clock. I was up. I was ready to go. That adrenaline was for sure there.
1: I'm sure. You could probably still continue riding that high, because what an incredible experience night, and just... I loved watching it and loved seeing you up there. You were absolutely glowing. And Cody, you know, May was a really big month for you. Not only did that happen, but like there was also the hype of getting ready for the record release, and you got your fifth number one with The Fall, which is such a beautiful way to close out that era. Does it feel like that was a closure?
2: I mean, at one point I was kind of like concerned that this song was not going to do what we thought it was going to do. And then you get your number one the week before the ACMs, and then male artist and entertainer. It just kind of seemed like everything happens for a reason, you know, just kind of all lined up perfectly. And it is the closing of a chapter right before a new album release of Banks of the Trinity. So, I mean, I couldn't have drawn it up any better, even though if you'd asked me that 3 months ago, I would have told you different, but it sure turned out pretty perfect.
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5: 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Some people tried to stop me.
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seen red this summer. Falling asleep in a lawn chair. And someone turning down the music. 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
1: It's Backstage Country. We've got Cody Johnson hosting this week. We're celebrating the release of his new album, Banks of the Trinity. And Cody, now that I've heard that title track, I can really understand why it's kind of the focal point, why it is the title track. It is very personal, nostalgic, which is a theme through this record. So it does come as a surprise to me, and it may to other people, that this is not one that you wrote. But did the people that wrote this write it literally for you? Because it seems like it could only be your song.
2: You know, I don't know the answer to that question, because when I'm choosing songs, I really try not to ever let myself know who the writers are. Because then I can be a little biased sometimes. So when I'm picking, I really don't want to know who the writers are. And then after the fact, when you figure out, like this happened on Leather, when you figure out that Matt Rogers has 3 or 4 cuts on your record, you're like, well, who's this Matt Rogers guy? I want to meet him, and maybe we can write and have develop a relationship, you know, for getting more songs. The Trinity River is pretty long, so I don't know where they wrote it about, but it sure seemed like they wrote it about where I grew up. So it was an easy fit.
1: Yeah. Well, and in getting that song, when you heard it, did you know in that moment that, like, did it inspire that you would want that to be the album's title, or did it take a little while to decide on that?
2: No, it was pretty immediate.
1: Really?
2: After hearing that, I thought, man, you know, just like I've had records like Cowboy Like Me, you know, that speaks about me personally, and I feel like that it's very authentic. It's who I am. It's not something I'm trying to fake. Banks of the Trinity, you know, just I know where I grew up, and it's an easy fit to say, you know, this is a part of me that I wanted to share, a part of my story that I wanted to share with people.
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10: Plenty hot through the end of the week and right into the 4th of July weekend. Heat advisory through Friday evening officially. This might get extended. Extreme caution outdoors into the holiday weekend. Stay hydrated. Try to take a lot of breaks in the shade or the AC if you're outdoors. Clear skies, 74 degrees tonight. Sunny on Thursday, 93 the high. Heat indices to 102. I'm meteorologist Mark Thibodeau.

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1: This is Cody Johnson, your host this week on Backstage Country. I'm featuring cuts from my just-released Banks of the Trinity album. And coming up, the story behind the cut, foolproof.

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1: It's Backstage Country. Cody Johnson is your host this week. I'm Elena, and we are digging into the album that was just released on Friday. Of course, we got to talk about one of these collaborations, Cody, because Foolproof with Brothers Osborne. It is so fun. The cadence, the lyrics, the collab. Like, I'm obsessed with every angle of this song. Who brought this one to you?
2: So actually, like, you know, I think this was, I can't remember. It was in the pile of stuff that we were listening to that day. And immediately I said, this is Brothers Osborne. Like, I'm a huge fan of TJ and John, yeah. Everything that they do. I don't think they've ever put out a song that I don't have on my phone. And what's weird is after recording with TJ, his voice is so deep, but he sings in the same register I do. Like, he hits the same notes. It's just different tones. And, you know, I know for a fact from being on the golf course and singing along and singing all those songs in the shower and, you know, driving down the road and singing all their songs, I know that my voice blends well with his and John's. But, man, once they got on the track, it was a no-brainer. It was like, this was meant to be.
1: Oh, man, what was it like getting that track back for the first time? Were you giddy?
2: Oh, yeah. And then those guys asked me if I would, you know, consider doing a collab with them on their album. So a little tease there. It sparked a great relationship.
1: Ooh, a little give and take you guys had.
2: Yeah. Exciting. It was fun. And they're really super fun to work with. Super good guys. And a really great song. It was one of those songs that it is kind of a heartbreak song. It is kind of a drinking song, but somehow it still makes you smile. Like, you giggle a little bit at it, you know?
1: Yes.
2: And that's like the hardest thing in the world to say. I actually just left soundcheck and we were rehearsing it. They don't make that liver killer corn mash brown liquor black label loudmouth soup. It's like, blah, blah, blah, blah.
1: I know it is quite a tongue twister. I'm still trying to learn the lyrics without stumbling over myself, but you better believe by the next time I see you live, I will be able to do this without fumbling. Will you introduce it, though?
2: You see me live playing that song? You might see me with a teleprompter.
1: I wouldn't blame you. I think we all might need it. But let's all sing it together or attempt to right now. Will you introduce it?
2: All right, guys. This is Foolproof with Brothers Osborne right here on Backstage.

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5: Heat advisory for the area goes on through late Friday night. We could be looking at feels like temps that are up to 104 in a few spots. A couple of storms by Sunday, but it's mostly a hot, dry 4th of July weekend. Clear into sunrise, low 74. Sunny and hot Thursday, 93. The high heat index levels to 102. I'm meteorologist Mark Thibodeau.

When life bamboozles you, we've got a song to help you get unboozled. Okay, not a word, but you know what we mean. 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
3: Well, the point is, I'm not afraid to say it back. I love you, too. Now, Randy, you say it.
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3: equal. 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
2: Listen.
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2: 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There's two of us.
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3: You got to say I love you twice.
1: Okay. I love you.
3: No, Randy, do it the right way.
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2: Heat advisory for the area goes on through late Friday night. We could be looking at feels like temps that are up to 104 in a few spots. A couple of storms by Sunday, but it's mostly a hot, dry 4th of July weekend. Clear in the sunrise, low 74. Sunny and hot Thursday, 93. The high heat index levels to 102. I'm meteorologist Mark Thibodeau.

It's summertime when life slows down and the fun ramps up. The four states number one for country kicks 102.5.

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8: Heat advisory for the area goes on through late Friday night. We could be looking at feels like temps that are up to 104 in a few spots. A couple of storms by Sunday, but it's mostly a hot, dry 4th of July weekend. Clear into sunrise, low 74. Sunny and hot Thursday, 93. The high heat index levels to 102. I'm meteorologist Mark Thibodeau.

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Yeah, I was thinking more like something we play, but I could go for a fudgicle. 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
1: What is the dumbest way that you've ever seen someone injure themselves?
2: I was playing Monkey in the Middle. I jumped up.
1: Wait a minute. What is Monkey in the Middle? I ask with much trepidation.
3: You don't know Monkey in the Middle?
1: Wait a minute. Does it involve baby oil?
2: No.
1: That's not what I had pictured at all. Go ahead. What is Monkey in the Middle?
2: Okay, you got two people, one on each end, and you're in the middle. They're tossing a ball and keeping it away from you.
1: Oh, that's what that's called?
2: Catch it. I jumped up to catch the ball, and I was wearing Crocs. And when I landed down, my foot twisted to the side, and I broke my fifth metatarsal joint.
1: Crocs aren't necessarily your most athletic of footwears.
2: Right.
3: You must not have had your Crocs in sport mode.
2: No,
3: see?
2: I didn't.
3: See, exactly. If you had it in sport mode, it wouldn't have happened.
1: It's kind of hard to find that switch on the Crocs.
0: The four states number one for country kicks, 102.5.
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1: 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Hotter than the red on the cattle brand, because she's a gold digger with a quick trigger, a cast iron skillet swinging lid flipper,

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2: Heat advisory for the area goes on through late Friday night. We could be looking at feels like temps that are up to 104 in a few spots. A couple of storms by Sunday, but it's mostly a hot, dry 4th of July weekend. Clear in the sunrise, low 74. Sunny and hot Thursday, 93. The high heat index levels to 102. I'm meteorologist Mark Thibodeau.

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5: Heat advisory for the area goes on through late Friday night. We could be looking at feels like temps that are up to 104 in a few spots. A couple of storms by Sunday, but it's mostly a hot, dry 4th of July weekend. Clear in the sunrise, low 74. Sunny and hot Thursday, 93. The high heat index levels to 102. I'm meteorologist Mark Thibodeau.

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1: Hey, Curtis, so we've got a deal going on this morning where the first five people that tell Randy that they love him,
2: that is not what
1: he will
2: doing.
1: Say it back to
3: that
1: them.
3: Is, oh, tell Lord, him
2: love
3: here
2: him.
3: We go.
2: Yeah, here we go.
3: We cannot start the day out like this, can
1: Curtis
3: we?
1: Curtis saying right, I love you.
3: Randy, I love you, buddy.
1: Oh, thank you, Curtis. Yes, say it back. Come on.
2: How about this? We just give you these Dierks Bentley tickets and you go away.
3: That is freaking amazing. I will do this.
1: Yeah. You're going to see him this Friday at the Walmart Amp. Now, say it back, Randy.
2: Mm, you're going to go see him at
1: No, Randy,
2: at
1: tell him you
2: Walmart
1: love him. He said it to you. Now you say.
2: I love you.
1: Nobody heard that. Try do it again.
2: I love you.
1: Do it right.
2: I love you.
1: Oh, my Lanta.
2: Don't pull my hair.
1: You are so Randy.
0: The four states number one for country kicks. 102.5.
4: The Wisdom of the Praying Mantis. Chapter 2.
5: I will jump into the road,
4: said the adolescent insect.
6: No, young grasshopper, do not test the pavement, for you run the risk of being washed away in a hurricane. 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
5: I don't understand. 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
8: Heat advisory for the area goes on through late Friday night. We could be looking at feels like temps that are up to 104 in a few spots. A couple of storms by Sunday, but it's mostly a hot, dry 4th of July weekend. Clear in the sunrise, low 74. Sunny and hot Thursday, 93. The high heat index levels to 102. I'm meteorologist Mark Thibodeau.

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7: Good morning, I'm Cy Albright. Here's what's going on in the four states. Affordable housing for veterans. A new apartment complex under construction near the 20th Street Bridge in Joplin. They're east of the high school. 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It's a $1.2 million 10-unit Agape apartment project. It's a joint effort with the Joplin Economic Housing Development Initiative and Joplin Area Habitat for Humanity. Should be done in October or so. Of course, we're gearing up for the big weekends. The 4th of July, America's 250th birthday. As Missouri State Highway Patrol Corporal Sam Carpenter says, don't drink and drive.
8: It really isn't a hard decision. A lot of people have difficulty with it for some reason that don't quite understand that.
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Okay, not a word, but you know what we mean. The Four States, number one for country. 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
8: Heat advisory for the area goes on through late Friday night. We could be looking at feels like temps that are up to 104 in a few spots. A couple of storms by Sunday, but it's mostly a hot, dry 4th of July weekend. Clear into sunrise, low 74. Sunny and hot Thursday, 93. The high heat index levels to 102. I'm meteorologist Mark Thibodeau.

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8: Good morning, I'm Cy Albright. Here's what's going on in four states. It's not every day that you see an Army Black Hawk helicopter in a random field in Dade County, but that was the case yesterday morning there between Lockwood and Greenfield after an emergency landing. The helicopter apparently had a mechanical issue that required that immediate landing. Everybody on board was safe. He's defending budget cuts. Missouri Governor Mike Kehoe says that he's listening to the state auditor and is warning about possible shortfalls.
9: I mean, it probably didn't go as far as he recommended, but I think we went a long way down the road.
8: And the governor signing that $50.7 billion budget, all while vetoing about $30 million worth of things. Again, be heat smart, stay sober, drive sober, or get pulled over this holiday weekend. 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
10: A heat advisory in effect today. We'll see highs in the mid-90s. Going to feel more like 102, though. Partly cloudy skies tonight. Lows in the mid-70s. For Friday, highs in the low 90s. Going to feel closer to 101.
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1: A heat advisor in effect today, gonna feel like 102. It is 71 in Joplin.
0: So I see they've got a chance of storms, chance of rain, maybe some relief Sunday night. But until then, it's going to be dangerously hot, so you need to take proper precautions if you're going to be outside working or doing anything.
1: That means drink a lot of water, find shade, take breaks as you need them.
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1: A heat advisory in effect today. We'll see a lot of sunshine. Going to feel like 102. It is 71 in Joplin.
0: We'll give you a look at the weather forecast for the entire weekend in about 6 minutes.
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8: I'm Jill Carter. I'm the farm girl they told to get in line. My fight in Jeff City started with the rights of parents to control their child's education. Winston Churchill was right when he said, "The truth is so valuable, it's often surrounded by a bodyguard of lies." 4 years ago, we were outspent 7-1. The attacks were nonstop, and they still are. But together, we have shattered the status quo. I'm the farm girl who puts her personal number on every piece of literature because I work for you, not them. I'm the farm girl who fought for you for a decade before I had a title. They hate that we have taken power back and given our people a voice in Jefferson City. Between now and August 4th's election, you should plan to see and hear more attacks. That's okay, because nothing worth having comes without a fight. We've already proven them wrong once. You still hungry? Let's do it again. Vote Jill Carter, August 4th.
9: Paid for by Friends of Jill Carter, Tanya Williams, Treasurer.
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3: Sunshine, heat, and humidity. That's our weather the rest of this week. No rain through Saturday. 94 today. Heat index up to 102. 92 the high tomorrow. 92 Saturday. I'm meteorologist Terry Smith.

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0: It's number one for country morning kicks with Randy and Jen.
1: A heat advisory in effect today. A lot of sunshine. Going to feel like 102. It is 71 in Joplin.
0: We'll give you a look at the weather forecast along with four states news in just 12 minutes.
1: Plus, we got your y'all ain't going to believe this news headline up on the Kicks Facebook page.
0: And it is burglary suspect caught hiding under a car.
1: No way.
0: Yeah, we'll give you the whole story in about 15 minutes.
1: But first, let's take a look at some of the news headlines that you may miss out on since yesterday.
0: So, Cody Leslie is now facing felony charges after allegedly threatening a woman with a loaded gun during a domestic incident that happened earlier this week.
1: According to the probable cause statement, officers responded near East 20th Street and South Texas Avenue in Joplin after a victim reported that she and Leslie had been arguing inside a vehicle.
0: And when he realized that she was secretly recording him, he allegedly took her phone, grabbed a loaded gun, put it to her temple, and threatened to shoot her, the dog, and himself.
1: He eventually did park. He got out of the car and ran away with the victim's phone and the gun. He was later located in a wooded area near a drainage ditch west of East 20th Street and South Texas Avenue with the victim's cell phone and car keys.
0: They did ditch the gun, but later told the cops where it was, and they were able to recover it.
1: Nearly 50,000 people remain unaccounted for in the wake of Venezuela's powerful earthquakes.
0: And at least 2,200, they're saying like 2,300 people have died now.
1: Good gracious.
0: And that number is just going to go up because there's another 11,000 were injured from the pair of earthquakes that struck on June 24th, knocked down buildings, destroyed countless homes. This is one of the biggest disasters in a lot of our lifetimes.
1: The USA defeated Bosnia and Herzegovina 2-0 yesterday to advance to the World Cup round of 16, earning the team's first knockout stage victory since 2002.
0: They're now going to take on Belgium on Monday in Seattle. So they're in the final 16 now, right?
1: This is pretty impressive. Yeah, it's been a long time since they've done this. So I'm kind of getting excited. I'm going to watch this.
0: That is nothing.
1: What do you mean?
0: Nothing. It's not that impressive.
1: What do you mean?
0: You want to see impressive?
1: Yeah.
0: Be at my house this Saturday because I am getting ready to blow.

0: Kicks with Randy and Jen on the four states' number one for country. Kicks
1: 102.5. This isn't any Independence Day. It's the Big 250. 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American Family Fireworks. 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

workday turns into a tangled mess of open tabs and meeting reminders, get in as much fun as you can. 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

0: It's number one for country morning kicks with Randy and Jen, 651.
1: A heat advisory in effect today. We'll see a lot of sunshine. Could feel as hot as 102. It is 71 in Joplin.
0: Are you taking some special steps to stay cool?
1: Well, you got to drink a lot of water. You got to find shade. You know, stay inside.
0: It's going to keep you from being all sweaty.
1: I'm wearing deodorant.
0: Right now? Wait a minute. Right now you are?
1: Yeah.
0: Are you sure?
1: Oh, I'm just saying. Come on. What are you trying to say?
0: I'm not saying anything. I'm just saying, are you sure?
1: Yes.
0: Let's check.
1: Randy, stop it.
0: Look here.
1: Okay. Stop it.
0: I just want to make sure.
1: We're going to take a look at 4 States news and weather in just 9 minutes.
0: But first, let's take a look at our Y'all Ain't Gonna Believe This News headline.
1: I smell fine, thank
0: fully
1: you.
0: Fully deodorized.
1: And it is burglary suspect caught hiding under a patrol car.
0: So this happened in Tulsa, where police were called to a local machine shop after the owner saw two people cutting through his fence and carrying off some of his tools.
1: When they got there, they saw 35-year-old Carrie Sharp, who jumped several fences surrounding nearby businesses before attempting to hide underneath a patrol vehicle. Officers caught him, but the other suspect did get away.
0: You know, there was that moment during the chase when he thought, hey, they'll never think to look for me underneath their own patrol car, right?
1: He also had his eyes closed, so he's like, I'm invisible. They can't see me.
0: You can't see me because I can't see you. Hey, did they look in the trunk of the car for the other guy?
1: You know, I think given what happened with the first guy, that would be a great place to check.
0: We'll take a look at 4 States news and weather in just 8 minutes.
1: It's the 4 States number one for country. I smell fine, Randy.
0: 102.5.
2: Here are the facts about State Senator Jill Carter. Fact. In the State Senate, Jill Carter is consistently siding against Missouri parents, choosing radical liberal unions instead. Fact. Senator Jill Carter joined every single Democrat to vote against the Parents' Bill of Rights, blocking transparency and keeping parents in the dark about what's being taught in the classroom. Fact. Senator Jill Carter voted to allow radical ideologies to be taught in public schools. Fact, when it came time to actually pass the bill that delivered President Trump's school choice agenda, protections for homeschool families, better pay for teachers, and increased funding for public schools, Senator Jill Carter walked away. 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
3: Call State Senator Jill Carter and tell her to stop voting against Missouri parents and President Trump's agenda. 573-751-2173. 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

0: kid from getting another nose ring. 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
1: Good morning, I'm Cy Albright. Here's what's going on in the four states. Affordable housing for veterans. A new apartment complex under construction near the 20th Street Bridge in Joplin. They're east of the high school. That's going to help local vets get lower rents. It's a $1.2 million 10-unit Agape apartment project. It's a joint effort with the Joplin Economic Housing Development Initiative and Joplin Area Habitat for Humanity. Should be done in October or so. Of course, we're gearing up for the big weekends. The 4th of July, America's 250th birthday. As Missouri State Highway Patrol Corporal Sam Carpenter says, don't drink and drive.
2: It really isn't a hard decision that a lot of people have difficulty with it for some reason that we don't quite understand that.
1: He says there's these things called taxis and Uber and Lyft. They'll take you where you need to go safely. 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
3: A heat advisory in effect today. We'll see a lot of sunshine, highs in the mid-90s. Going to feel more like 102. Partly cloudy skies tonight. Lows in the mid-70s. On Friday, heat advisory still in effect. Going to feel like 101.
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3: 75 in Seneca, 73 in Pittsburgh, 74 in Joplin. 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

at a time of day when cold ones mean iced coffees and Red Bulls. Morning Kicks with Randy and Jen still bring the party. The four states number one for country.

0: 102.5, the four states, number one for country. Morning Kicks with Randy and Jen.
1: A heat advisory in effect today. It's going to feel like 102. It is 74 in Joplin.
0: We'll give you a look at the weather forecast for the entire weekend in about 15 minutes.
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9: I'm Jill Carter. I'm the farm girl they told to get in line. My fight in Jeff City started with the rights of parents to control their child's education. Winston Churchill was right when he said, "The truth is so valuable, it's often surrounded by a bodyguard of lies." 4 years ago, we were outspent 7-1. The attacks were nonstop, and they still are. But together, we have shattered the status quo. I'm the farm girl who puts her personal number on every piece of literature because I work for you, not them. I'm the farm girl who fought for you for a decade before I had a title. They hate that we have taken power back and given our people a voice in Jefferson City. Between now and August 4th's election, you should plan to see and hear more attacks. That's okay, because nothing worth having comes without a fight. We've already proven them wrong once. You still hungry? Let's do it again. Vote Jill Carter, August 4th.
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0: But we're going to put another $25 in the jackpot, Mike, making it $377.50.
1: And give you another chance to guess the win tomorrow morning at 7:20.
2: All right. Thank you, guys.
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4: Sunshine, heat, and humidity. That's our weather the rest of this week. No rain through Saturday. 94 today. Heat index up to 102. 92 the high tomorrow. 92 Saturday. I'm meteorologist Terry Smith.

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0: It's number one for country morning kicks with Randy and Jen, 736.
1: A heat advisory in effect today. It's going to feel like 102. It is 74 in Joplin.
0: And we'll give you a look at the weather forecast and four states news in just 25 minutes.
1: Plus, we're still getting you signed up to win Silver Dollar City tickets.
0: All you have to do is text the word tickets to 623-1025 to get qualified to win.
1: But do it now, because we're going to find out who that winner is in just 14 minutes.
0: And because 4th of July is on the way, in the next hour, we're going to be talking about the dumbest thing that you've ever seen someone try to do with fireworks.
1: 623-1025 to call or text.
0: So I was watching a video yesterday in Chicago. This is insane, but you can look it up. In Chicago, they have Roman candle wars.
1: Oh, no.
0: Oh, no.
1: Oh,
0: they get
1: horrible.
0: So it's between gangs, rival gangs, and they actually fire these, not just Roman candles. They're big fireworks at each other, and people get burned and caught on fire. It's a dumb idea.
1: Don't do that.
0: Right. You know, all of this stuff, too, though, the shooting off fireworks, the craziness, late at night, is very traumatic for your dogs.
1: It is. A lot of the time, your dog is just sitting there. He's going to whine. He's going to pee himself. He's going to be scratching the door.
0: When you're
1: very anxious.
0: Trying to figure out why your house smells like pee, it's because your dog has been traumatized by all the fireworks.
1: I wish there was something more that we could do to help them through this, because it's so stressful for them.
0: Well, this year there is.
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Morning Kicks with Randy and Jen. So much fun, you'll be laughing to yourself all day. In a deeply cool way, of course. The four states number one for country. 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

0: 102.5, the four states number one for country morning kicks with Randy and Jen.
1: A heat advisory in effect today, gonna feel like 102. It is 74 in Joplin.
0: We'll give you a look at the weather forecast and four states news in just 13 minutes.
1: Plus, in the next hour, we want to know, what is the dumbest thing you've ever seen someone do with fireworks?
0: Or that you yourself have ever done with fireworks? And what was the injury that was incurred as a result of such behavior?
1: 623-1025 to call or text.
0: But right now, we've been getting you signed up to win tickets to go to Silver Dollar City.
1: And let's go ahead and give them a call, shall we?
0: All right. You're talking about the winner, right?
1: Yeah, let's call the winner.
0: I'm just going to call Mama, but...
1: Oh, why would you call Mama?
0: That's a good question. Why would you call Mama?
1: Be careful. No, you say your name too many times, she's going to call you.
0: It's gonna ring. What?
1: I feel like you need to start ham boning along with the song.
0: Okay, let's stop that, shall we?
2: Hello?
0: Hey, Megan, what's up?
2: Not much.
0: Listen, we got a couple of complaints. Was that you guys shooting off fireworks last night until like whatever time?
2: No, absolutely not. I was in bed by 8.
0: Oh,
1: okay. That's a pretty likely story. Like, we have it confirmed by some very reliable witnesses that it was you.
0: You were out there shooting off Roman candles and bottle rockets into the neighbor's mailboxes until like 2 in the morning.
1: And you were also the one going, woo, woo,
0: over and over.
2: I check your sources, but okay.
0: Oh, hold on. Let me check my sources.
1: Actually, the sources here are telling us that you've won Silver Dollar City tickets.
0: Congratulations, Megan!
2: Yay!
1: This tells you the four states number one for country.
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1: Now, here are the facts about State Senator Jill Carter. Fact: in the State Senate, Jill Carter is consistently siding against Missouri parents, choosing radical liberal unions instead. Fact: Senator Jill Carter joined every single Democrat to vote against the Parents' Bill of Rights, blocking transparency and keeping parents in the dark about what's being taught in the classroom. Fact: Senator Jill Carter voted to allow radical ideologies to be taught in public schools. Fact: when it came time to actually pass the bill that delivered President Trump's school choice agenda, protections for homeschool families, better pay for teachers, and increased funding for public schools, Senator Jill Carter walked away. Stack the facts up, and it's clear to see that Senator Jill Carter isn't fighting for the issues that matter most to us.
2: Call State Senator Jill Carter and tell her to stop voting against Missouri parents and President Trump's agenda. 573-751-2173. 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
1: Good morning, I'm Cy Albright. Here's what's going on in four states. It's not every day that you see an Army Black Hawk helicopter in a random field in Dade County, but that was the case yesterday morning there between Lockwood and Greenfield after an emergency landing. The helicopter apparently had a mechanical issue that required that immediate landing. Everybody on board was safe. He's defending budget cuts. Missouri Governor Mike Kehoe says that he's listening to the state auditor and is warning about possible shortfalls.
2: I mean, it probably didn't go as far as he recommended, but I think we went a long way down the road.
1: And the governor signing that $50.7 billion budget, all while vetoing about $30 million worth of things. Again, be heat smarts, stay sober, drive sober, or get pulled over this holiday weekend. 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
3: A heat advisory in effect today. It's going to feel like 102. Partly cloudy skies tonight. Lows in the mid-70s on Friday. Still a heat advisory in effect. Could feel as hot as 101.
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Sorry, pal, but waking up is some best left to the experts. Morning Kicks with Randy and Jen, giving the rooster a run for his money. 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

0: 102.5, the four states, number one for country. 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
1: A heat advisory in effect today. Going to feel like 102. It is 80 in Joplin.
0: And we'll give you a look at the forecast for the weekend in about 15 minutes.
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Morning Kicks. 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There's still time to tell us what you want to hear on the Morning Kicks Takeover. 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
1: A heat advisory in effect today. 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It is 80 in Joplin.
0: And we'll give you a look at the weather forecast in about 7 minutes. But we're talking about the dumbest thing that you've ever seen someone do with fireworks.
1: You can call or text to tell us 623-1025. You can also tell us on Facebook.
0: What's the dumbest thing you've ever seen someone try to do with fireworks?
2: Well, it's been like 20 years ago. Me and the wife had just been married, was young, and they were shooting firecrackers, and they thought it was a bright idea to take one of them homemade firecrackers and put a 5-gallon bucket over it. Yes. To see how high it shot it. So anyway, they lit it, stuck the bucket over and backed up, and the dummies used a plastic bucket. It exploded, and we had to take them all to the emergency room, get plastic took out of them, cut them real fast.
3: Shrapnel!
2: It, like, took them all out.
0: Hey, that's an important detail to remember.
1: Don't use a plastic bucket. Got
0: Check your bucket integrity.
1: What is the dumbest thing that you've ever seen someone do with fireworks?
4: Well, every year we would go watch the fireworks at Power Hill Park. One year we were walking and we thought, well, we're going to get a closer look because I don't think we can see them. We start looking around and we're like, man, what are those newspaper bins doing randomly in the middle of the hill? You know, like 5 or 6 more. And we're like, what in the world? And we realized that while we were walking up those hills, those weren't newspaper bins. They were the fireworks.
1: What?
0: Set up in different positions to go off throughout the show.
4: Yeah, we stuck up the backside to the hills to watch them. And so we would have gotten a really, really close view of this firework.
1: Yeah, a little too close.
0: A firsthand, right up your eyeball view.
4: Little too close, guys.
0: What is the dumbest thing you've ever seen someone do with fireworks?
5: I stuck one of those long fuse things. Mm-hmm. It's supposed to go way up in the air and go boom. There's a little staple that goes to the top of it.
0: Yeah.
5: But I didn't pay attention, and that staple was gone. So I put the firework in backwards.
0: Ouch. Oh, I hate it when you do that.
5: And I lit the fuse and run, and instead of it going up in the air and going boom, it went off right, in the road.
0: Not in the road!
5: So, needless to say, it blew up the tube and everybody scattered from their lawn chairs, and a big mistake.
0: That puts a big finale on the neighborhood block party, doesn't it?
5: Oh, I'm telling you, it was kind of scary.
0: We're horrible to talk to, you know that? It's a wonder anyone calls us at all.
1: What is the dumbest thing you've ever done with fireworks?
6: When I was younger, I used to go to my uncle's every 4th of July. We'd have a big gathering with the whole family and a bunch of friends. And my uncle used to shoot off a cannon every year just to kick off the fireworks show.
1: An honest-to-God cannon.
6: An honest-to-God cannon with a cannonball and everything. And one year, well, they were all drinking, and it was kind of one of these, here, hold my beer, watch this thing.
0: Of course.
6: He said, I want to make it louder. So he said, we're going to double the powder.
0: Oh, no.
6: Yep. He had to go to the hospital because he busted his eardrums because he literally blew the cannon in two.
0: That right there is a 4th of July. It's like, yep, there goes the cannon.
1: Where do you even get a cannon these days?
0: At the cannon store, Jen.
1: Oh, okay.
0: You gotta have a coupon.
1: Oh, I don't have the coupon.
0: 30% off cannons this weekend only.
1: What is the dumbest thing you've ever seen someone do with fireworks?
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12: states weather. Sunshine, heat, and humidity. That's our weather the rest of this week. No rain through Saturday. 94 today. Heat index up to 102. 92 the high tomorrow. 92 Saturday. I'm meteorologist Terry Smith.

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0: It's number one for country morning kicks with Randy and Jen.
1: A heat advisory in effect today. Going to feel like 102. It is 80 in Joplin.
0: And we'll talk about, we've got the morning kicks takeover getting ready to start in just 15 minutes.
1: So go on the Kicks app or the Kicks website. 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
0: But we're talking about the dumbest thing that you've ever seen someone do with fireworks.
1: 623-1025 to call or text.
0: Or you can tell us on Facebook.
1: What is the dumbest thing you've ever seen someone do with fireworks?
2: My late husband and his cousin, we would all go to the creek for the 4th of July, and they would stand in a circle and drop firecrackers down in the water and lean their private parts in.
0: What? Wait a minute. You said your late husband. Is this a cult? Is this some sort of sexual cult? I don't want to know if it is.
2: Yes.
0: This isn't what happened to him, was it?
2: No.
0: Okay, okay. Thank you very much. And then secondly, what religion were they?
2: Their own.
3: How does this even start? At what point are you like, guys, let's all stand around with our privates and got some fireworks?
2: Idea. I'd be like, what are you guys doing? Don't teach the kids that.
0: Well, what else are they going to do in this? Oh, wait.
2: Right.
0: Randy?
2: Right.
0: Okay. Yeah, that's not a great idea.
1: What's the dumbest thing you've ever seen someone do with fireworks?
0: When do they had kids?
4: My dad thinks the 4th of July is celebrating his birthday, since his birthday is actually on the 6th. So every year he sets up his own display. He has PVC pipe and everything.
3: He probably thinks he's a pyrotechnician, doesn't he?
4: He's actually pretty good at it. However, the year before, he had decided to put it on the back of his truck to give it a little bit more stability. It didn't. The fireworks actually tipped over, and it would ricochet off the back of his truck by his windshield, and it came shooting at us at the house.
0: Yeah, that's scars. That's for a story later.
1: What about you? What's the craziest or dumbest thing you've ever seen someone do with fireworks?
5: When I was a kid, my uncle wound up spending over $1,000 on fireworks because we were out in the country, and he had already spent about $500. Well, he accidentally dropped one of the punks in one of the paper sacks. And it started a chain reaction.
0: 4th of July was over real fast that year. But he didn't have to do a thing. It's like, one there.
1: Okay, it's done. Great.
0: Sit back and watch the show.
1: What is the dumbest thing that you've done with fireworks or seen someone do with fireworks?
6: Well, I know a lady in her late 60s who shoots firecrackers with a slingshot.
0: Wait a minute. A slingshot firecracker shooting granny?
6: Yes.
3: That sounds like your mama.
0: It does sound like something she'd do, doesn't it?
6: By the end of the evening, her hand is black from where she shot all kinds of firecrackers.
0: And I'm assuming she has a number of targets to choose from.
6: I guess.
0: Billy.
1: Get out of the way,
3: you
1: Billy.
3: Better run, Billy.
1: What is the dumbest thing you've ever seen someone do with fireworks?
0: 623-1025 to text or tell us yours.
1: You can also tell us on Facebook.
0: It's the four states number one for country.
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1: So make sure to go on the Kix app or the Kix website. 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
0: But we're talking about the dumbest thing that you've ever seen someone do with fireworks.
1: Maybe the dumbest thing you've ever done with fireworks.
0: 623-1025 to text or tell us, or you can tell us on Facebook.
1: What is the dumbest thing you've ever seen someone do with fireworks?
2: I got a friend that was making a bomb.
1: Like to attack the government with?
2: Yeah. I ain't for sure how he made it. He just didn't let go of it. The time needed to, and it just blew his hand off.
0: Blew his hand off? What the heck?
2: Right, yes. Now he's a champion jiu-jitsu fighter. And
0: So there you go, kids. To become a champion jiu-jitsu fighter, you've got to lose a hand.
1: No.
0: Well, isn't that what he's saying?
1: No.
0: I thought that was the moral of
1: the
0: story.
1: That's not the moral at all.
0: Are you sure?
1: What's the dumbest thing you've ever seen someone do with fireworks?
3: You know the little red laser pointers you play with your cat?
1: Yeah.
3: So this guy was already antsy. The neighbor was a little jumpy, trying to light the kids' night fireworks. And we whipped out the laser pointer and made him think he had it lit a couple of times. So he'd run. And then...
1: Wait, you were doing this to your husband?
3: No, it was the guy across the street.
0: Oh, yeah. That's kind of funny.
1: So she's shooting the laser at the neighbor.
0: Yeah, at his fireworks at the fuse. So he's looking down there. Oh, it's lit. And he runs away. And it's not lit.
1: Oh, that's pretty good.
0: What happened? I swear that thing was lit. Yeah.
1: What's the dumbest thing you've ever seen someone do with fireworks?
4: All right, so I'm from Virginia, and a buddy of mine, he was going through a really nasty divorce, and he had got this really, really nice F-150. It was all paid off and everything. His wife tried taking it in the divorce.
1: Uh-oh.
4: Yeah, so my buddy looks at me, he goes, well, I got a whole case of quarter-sips dynamite, what y'all call M-80s.
0: Yeah.
4: He says, let's string them all together and put them in the gas tank.
0: Boom!
1: Oh, my God!
4: I says, well, so let's put a little bit of flair on it. So we put some of them little fountain sparkler things, the wand.
0: Yeah.
4: We lit them on fire, ran, and the explosion was so high, my buddy got a third-degree burn all the way up his back. But his wife got the truck.
0: What was left of it?
4: It was beautiful.
0: Wow.
1: That's wild.
0: That's epic. We need to write a song about that. That is amazing.
1: What's the craziest thing you've ever seen someone do with fireworks?
5: This happened last year. One of the little fountains we had somehow got knocked over and rolled underneath my sister's car. So we were all panicking that the car was going to blow up. But my stepdad tried to be superhero and get underneath the car to pull it out just as it was going off. And it ended up shooting him in the chest and the neck. He got pretty burned. But
1: oh my gosh, is he okay?
5: He's okay. He's lived. He's good. It was pretty intense.
1: Wow. That's crazy.
0: Yeah, don't mess with them. Get them away from the automobiles. Don't mess with them once they're lit.
1: Right, you know,
0: all these common sense rules.
1: What is the dumbest thing you've ever seen someone do with fireworks?
0: 623-1025 to text us yours, or you can tell us on Facebook.
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4: Here are the facts about State Senator Jill Carter. Fact, in the State Senate, Jill Carter is consistently siding against Missouri parents, choosing radical liberal unions instead. Fact, Senator Jill Carter joined every single Democrat to vote against the Parents' Bill of Rights, blocking transparency and keeping parents in the dark about what's being taught in the classroom. Fact, Senator Jill Carter voted to allow radical ideologies to be taught in public schools. 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
5: Call State Senator Jill Carter and tell her to stop voting against Missouri parents and President Trump's agenda. 573-751-2173. 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
7: Sunshine, heat, and humidity. That's our weather the rest of this week. No rain through Saturday. 94 today. Heat index up to 102. 92 the high tomorrow. 92 Saturday. I'm meteorologist Terry Smith.

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1: Oh, yeah, he's going to be at Wayside Furniture. 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

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My name is MJ. Hope you're having a great day so far. Morgan Wallen, Chris Jansen, and Lauren Elena's latest with Chase Matthew in the next 14 minutes. 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

What's the best summer song ever? Yeah, I was thinking more like something we play, but I could go for a fudgicle. The four states number one for country. 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

0: Kicks 102.5, the four states, number one for country. Lauren, Elena, and Chase Matthew with All My Exes. 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I'll hook you up with a free t-shirt while they last. It's all going on tomorrow morning from 10 to noon. Jordan Davis, Blake Shelton, and Gwen Stefani, and Bailey Zimmerman's latest in the next 14 minutes on the four states, number one for country.
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5: Sunshine, heat, and humidity. That's our weather the rest of this week. No rain through Saturday. 94 today. Heat index up to 102. 92 the high tomorrow. 92 Saturday. I'm meteorologist Terry Smith.

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102.5, the four states, number one for country. Zach Brown Band, Ella Langley, and Shane Prophet in the next 15 minutes. 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

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We're just about 17 minutes away from your next chance to win tickets to Silver Dollar City. This is Dustin Lynch, Easy to Love. Buffy.

0: 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Corey Kent and Co. 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Thomas Rhett and Jordan Davis, Kane Brown, and Zach John King in the next 14 minutes on the four states, number one for country.
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9: Sunshine, heat, and humidity. That's our weather the rest of this week. No rain through Saturday. 94 today. Heat index up to 102. 92 the high tomorrow. 92 Saturday. I'm meteorologist Terry Smith.

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0: Kids Morning Kicks with Randy and Chip.
1: Okay. I love you. I love you.
2: Yeah.
1: Stop it.
2: Doesn't that be so good?
3: No, I'm going to put my hoodie up and I'm going to go under the table.
2: Oh, you're turtling. Quit that.
3: Turtling? I thought turtling was when you needed to go to the bathroom.
2: Randy, what? You are stifling those emotions. You got to let them out.
1: Who uses a term like that just in public?
2: When you're trying to hide, you're turtling. When you're putting your hood on and
1: no,
2: kind of disappearing anyway,
1: that's
2: you're
1: not what that is.
2: That is what that is.
1: You're turtling when you
2: Randy.
1: Have...
0: The four states number one for country kicks, 102.5.
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8: Here are the facts about State Senator Jill Carter. Fact. In State Senate, Jill Carter is consistently siding against Missouri parents.

0: choosing radical liberal unions instead. Fact, Senator Jill Carter joined every single Democrat to vote against the Parents' Bill of Rights, blocking transparency and keeping parents in the dark about what's being taught in the classroom. Fact, Senator Jill Carter voted to allow radical ideologies to be taught in public schools. Fact, when it came time to actually pass the bill that delivered President Trump's school choice agenda, protections for homeschool families, better pay for teachers, and increased funding for public schools, Senator Jill Carter walked away. Stack the facts up, and it's clear to see that Senator Jill Carter isn't fighting for the issues that matter most to us.
1: Call State Senator Jill Carter and tell her to stop voting against Missouri parents and President Trump's agenda. 573-751-2173. 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
2: The Wisdom of the Praying Mantis, Chapter 2.
3: I will jump into the road,
2: said the adolescent insect.
4: No, young grasshopper, do not test the pavement, for you run the risk of being washed away in a hurricane. Car wash,
2: the praying mantis wisely replied.
3: I don't understand. How does this happen?
4: As the insects attempt to cross the grassless divide, a human comes along in an automobile. 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

It's summer. 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

0: 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Congratulations going out to Cheyenne from Anderson. 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
8: Advisory continues through Friday evening. 94 the high today. Our heat index running just over 100. Still sunny and dry tomorrow. 92 Saturday. I'm meteorologist Terry Smith.

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Kix 102.5, the four states, number one for country. Brad Eldridge, Russell Dickerson, and Chase Matthew in the next 15 minutes. This is Kane Brown.

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1: 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Here's my new song, Holding It Down. Holding It Down is about the small town heroes, realizing you don't got to leave your small town to be a hero.
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0: 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Chase Matthew with Holding It Down. Lots of great deals going on at Wayside Furniture, and I'll be telling you all about them all tomorrow morning from 10 to noon. 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

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Dustin Lynch, Darius Rucker, and Kenny Chesney's latest in the next 14 minutes. 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

0: Kicks 102.5, the four states, number one for country, Kenny Chesney with Carry On. Rumor has it that Kenny has canceled his weekend shows at the Sphere in Las Vegas, July 3rd and 4th, canceling them to attend the wedding of Taylor Swift and Travis Kelce. Now, that is simply a rumor. Travis and Taylor, neither one, have confirmed that this is all happening this weekend, but hey, you never can tell. It might just be a ruse, but I have a feeling it's going to be a big, big deal. It looks like they are taking over New York's Madison Square Garden. Rolling Stone and Page Six have both said that Stevie Nicks is going to perform. Tim McGraw going to be performing. Of course, Tim inspiring Taylor's first big hit. Looks like Kelce Ballerini, Dierks Bentley, Little Big Town, Jennifer Nettles and Christian Bush from Sugarland, plus Kenny Chesney, all scheduled to attend the big festivities. New York Times reports that Taylor and Travis are going to hold an intimate gathering tonight, followed by a massive party tomorrow. So, I guess we will find out if this is all true very, very soon. John Party, Scotty McCreary, and Hardy's Latest with Morgan Wallen, Eric Church, and Tim McGraw in the next 14 minutes on the four states, number one for country.
1: 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From the four states, number one for cash. 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
5: Here are the facts about State Senator Jill Carter. Fact, in the State Senate, Jill Carter is consistently siding against Missouri parents, choosing radical liberal unions instead. Fact, Senator Jill Carter joined every single Democrat to vote against the Parents' Bill of Rights, blocking transparency and keeping parents in the dark about what's being taught in the classroom. Fact, Senator Jill Carter voted to allow radical ideologies to be taught in public schools. Fact, when it came time to actually pass the bill that delivered President Trump's school choice agenda, protections for homeschool families, better pay for teachers, and increased funding for public schools, Senator Jill Carter walked away. Stack the facts up, and it's clear to see that Senator Jill Carter isn't fighting for the issues that matter most to us.
6: Call State Senator Jill Carter and tell her to stop voting against Missouri parents and President Trump's agenda. 573-751-2173. 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
11: Heat advisory continues through Friday evening. 94 the high today. Our heat index running just over 100. Still sunny and dry tomorrow. 92 Saturday. I'm meteorologist Terry Smith.

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0: Mix 102.5, the four states, number one for country, Stella Lefty with Boston. Brett Mann going to be here in about 10 minutes. Got music lined up in the next 15 from Riley Green, Bailey Zimmerman, Jason Aldean, Luke Combs, and more. But that wraps things up for me. My name is MJ. Thanks so much for listening to the four states, number one for country. 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

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The four states, number one for country. Kicks.

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8: Advisory continues through Friday evening. 94 the high today. Our heat index running just over 100. Still sunny and dry tomorrow. 92 Saturday. I'm meteorologist Terry Smith.

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0: 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That's new from Alexandra Kay. Keep up with all the area shows. 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
5: 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all so we keep more of what we've earned. Curtis Trent, our proven conservative state senator, working and winning for us.
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6: Here are the facts about State Senator Jill Carter. Fact: in the State Senate, Jill Carter is consistently siding against Missouri parents, choosing radical liberal unions instead. Fact: Senator Jill Carter joined every single Democrat to vote against the Parents' Bill of Rights, blocking transparency and keeping parents in the dark about what's being taught in the classroom. Fact: Senator Jill Carter voted to allow radical ideologies to be taught in public schools. Fact: when it came time to actually pass the bill that delivered President Trump's school choice agenda, protections for homeschool families, better pay for teachers, and increased funding for public schools, Senator Jill Carter walked away. Stack the facts up, and it's clear to see that Senator Jill Carter isn't fighting for the issues that matter most to us.
7: Call State Senator Jill Carter and tell her to stop voting against Missouri parents and President Trump's agenda. 573-751-2173. 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
13: Heat advisory continues through Friday evening. 94 the high today. Our heat index running just over 100. Still sunny and dry tomorrow. 92 Saturday. I'm meteorologist Terry Smith.

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the best summer song ever. 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

0: 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They are just a little bit popular. Just a little bit. And I can't love you anymore. MJ is going to be at Wayside Furniture tomorrow, 10 to noon. So if you have a bunch of people coming over for the holiday weekend, get some new furniture. And grab yourself a Kix t-shirt while you're at it as well. All right, coming up, look at that forecast. Hotter than the 4th of July.
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4: Here are the facts about State Senator Jill Carter. Fact: in the State Senate, Jill Carter is consistently siding against Missouri parents, choosing radical liberal unions instead. Fact: Senator Jill Carter joined every single Democrat to vote against the Parents' Bill of Rights, blocking transparency and keeping parents in the dark about what's being taught in the classroom. 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
5: Call State Senator Jill Carter and tell her to stop voting against Missouri parents and President Trump's agenda. 573-751-2173. 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
3: Advisory goes out through Friday evening, still looking plenty hot through the end of the week and into the top of the 4th of July weekend. Use extreme caution. A few clouds around tonight, your low 74. Sunshine at 92 on Friday. Heat index levels could approach 101. I'm meteorologist Mark Thibodeau.

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0: Kicks 102.5, the four states number one for country. Thank you, Drink. I'm not very good at that. That's Riley Green, by the way. More new music for you. In time to get you home. The Indigo Sky Casino Drive. If I sign up for the $100 Go Rewards voucher, we'll give that away tomorrow at 5:20. Luke Combs, Jason Aldean, and Hudson Westbrook coming up.
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0: Kicks 102.5, the Four States, number one for country kid, myself. Yeah, that's for sure. That is John Morgan. The Kicks Summer Ticket Shootout continues. 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
7: Heat advisory goes out through Friday evening. Still looking plenty hot through the end of the week and into the top of the 4th of July weekend. Use extreme caution. A few clouds around tonight. Your low 74. Sunshine at 92 on Friday. Heat index levels could approach 101. I'm meteorologist Mark Thibodeau.

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0: Kix 102.5, the four states number one for country, worth your while, Russell Dickerson. By the way, Cody Johnson, which happens to be the current Entertainer of the Year, he's a special guest all this week on Backstage Country with Elena, brought to you by Big John's Roll-Off Service.
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0: 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That is new from Josh Ross, which happens to be number one in the country this week. All right, more on the way. Luke Combs and Thomas Rhett.
1: 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It's that easy. From the four states number one for cash, Kicks 102.5. 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
7: Advisory goes out through Friday evening. Still looking plenty hot through the end of the week and into the top of the 4th of July weekend. Use extreme caution. A few clouds around tonight. Your low 74. Sunshine and 92 on Friday. Heat index levels could approach 101. I'm meteorologist Mark Thibodeau.

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3: 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I love you too. 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
1: 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I love you, you.
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2: 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Last Friday, his new album, Banks of the Trinity, was released, and we're going to be playing cuts all week long. 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